Oh, there's a whole lot of really good music here, and you have made it possible with your support. 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We are underway in a full hour of it. Duke Ellington with his main man, Johnny Hodges, playing alto sax. That is Stompy Jones. And Hoagy Carmichael's Stardust is next, as performed here by the Dave Brubeck Quartet.

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little bit of a whole lot of different things go into this collection of jazz. The most important component, however, is you and your choice to be a supporter of jazz on the radio. That's why it's here. Jessica's Day right there. That's the Count Basie Orchestra, preceded by an Ella Fitzgerald recording of Billy Strayhorn's classic Lush Life. And now it's Gene Ammons, saxophonist Gene Ammons, Lullaby of the Leaves.

Isn't he great? That is Curtis Steiger singing Time After Time. Gene Harris at the piano. Up next is guitarist Kenny Burrell. Title of this is Now See How You Are.

0: 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I'm Erin Gottsacker, and we've just scratched the surface of interesting stories to tell. 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
1: is the title of that. That is tenor saxophonist Houston Person. I'm Bob Studebaker, and I have a big band up next, led by Ray Charles. Ray and his band with Ain't Misbehavin'.

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Billie Holiday referred to him as the president of all the saxophonists, so he carried the nickname Prez. That's Lester Young, and I'm confessing that I love you. Recorded pretty late in his career. A Frank Morgan recording of Polka Dots and Moonbeams came right before. And a big band now, with Milt Jackson playing vibes out in front. Milt Jackson's nickname was Bags, and this was his theme song, Bags Groove. Milt Jackson and the Clayton Hamilton Jazz Orchestra.

A Diana Krall treatment of that old favorite, If I Had You. Up next is pianist Bill Conliff and a terrific band he put together to revisit a genuinely classic album, Oliver Nelson's The Blues and the Abstract Truth. This is Bill Conliff, and he called the album The Blues and the Abstract Truth, Take Two. It's got Terrell Stafford playing trumpet, Bob Shepard on sax, and this is Stolen Moments.

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0: Bebop, boogie-woogie, New Orleans style, Chicago style. 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

0: Melba Moore right there, and a little something different to wrap it all up. Jazzbo Collins provides some beat poetry with Charlie Shavers performing Dawn on the Desert.
1: Let the night be filled with music and the infinitesimal cares that infest the day. Fold their tent like the Arab and silently steal away. Yeah.

Hey everybody, welcome to this edition of listener-supported Sunday Jazz. I'm Bob Studebaker with a great old song here. It's Fats Waller's Honeysuckle Rose, played by Ray Brown, Monty Alexander, and Russell Malone.

The title of that beautiful piece is Blue in Green. It was first recorded by Miles Davis with Bill Evans at the piano on the album Kind of Blue. And originally it was credited to Davis, and nowadays it's credited to both Bill Evans and Miles Davis. Shirley Horn there with Blue in Green. Beautiful tune. Welcome to Sunday Jazz. Up next is Horace Silver. Joe Henderson plays sax, and it's a classic. This is Song for My Father.

0: I'm Danny Villarreal Martinez, the first Adamar Scripps Fellow in the WVXU News Department. I'm excited to be here and to cover the news, people, and neighborhoods of Northern Kentucky. It's a growing area with a fascinating history and big plans for the future, and I enjoy sharing those stories with you.
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trio led by the bassist right there, and a song written by Thelonious Monk. That is Brian Bromberg and Straight No Chaser. We heard John Pizzarelli before that. I guess I'll hang my tears out to dry. And up next is just a great version of a song you probably know. This is Dream When You're Feeling Blue. Johnny Mercer wrote it. Organist Jimmy McGriff here from his album Straight Up. David Fathead Newman playing flute, and Frank Wess is featured on sax. Dream When You're Feeling Blue.

Organist Joey DeFrancesco, guitarist Pat Martino, and a couple of guys from Philadelphia paying tribute to a legend of American music. That's called LP for Les Paul. Phenomenal guitarist, and he sold a ton of records and invented a lot of things that made music possible for others. Mulgrew Miller is next. Title of this is The Sequel.

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Thank you for listening, and thank you for supporting Jazz on the Radio. That is why it's here. Up first is guitarist Russell Malone, Someone's Rocking My Dreamboat.

As the 1940s were drawing to a close, Miles Davis and Jerry Mulligan teamed up with arranger Gil Evans, and what resulted ultimately became known as the birth of the cool sessions, a change in jazz, and that was a little bit of it right there. Miles Davis and Venus De Milo. Welcome. 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

That is Dennis Soleil playing sax with pianist B.G. Adair and her trio. And it don't mean a thing if it ain't got that swing. Pretty Girl, title of the tune before that. That was Andy Bay singing with pianist Jerry Allen. Up next is a trio called Three of a Kind with Stanley Turrentine playing sax. This is On the Trail.

A very happy crowd enjoying Benny Green playing piano, guitarist Russell Malone, and Monks Ask Me Now. The Doakey Brothers are next. This is Time to Say Goodbye.

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So in Love, Ileana Elias with Bob Brookmeyer. We heard Karen Allison with Nancy King, Life is a Groove, and Brew Moore takes us out with Tea for Two.

We begin this collection of listener-supported jazz right now with a great tune from Branford Marsalis with a bit of an unusual title. This is Abe Vigoda.

Johnny Hammond Smith, Eddie McFadden playing guitar, and a great live performance of a song that's been done by many, many people over many, many years. That's Body and Soul. Another song that's been recorded by many, one of the many great songs written by Henry Mancini, is next. This is Dave Grusin's treatment of Days of Wine and Roses.

Baritone saxophonist Gary Smolyan. The title of that is It Only Happens Once. Tenor saxophonist from Philadelphia, Larry McKenna, before that, had a nice treatment of Come Rain or Come Shine. I'm Bob Studebaker. Thank you very much for spending some time with jazz. Up next, pianist Ralph Sharon and his trio, and the song Spring Isn't Everything.

Great guitar playing from John Pisano. That's Blues for Joe, showing his love for Joe Pass there. Drummer Dana Hall now, his band, his tune for Raquel.

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If the discussion ever turns to the great jazz vocalists of years gone by, I always include her. That is Dakota State, and she really knew how to swing a song, and that's You Better Love Me. I'm Bob Studebaker. I hope you at least liked and hopefully loved this collection of jazz that's pretty much out of time right now. Thank you for your support, which keeps jazz on the radio, and here's how we do wrap it up. This is called Sweet Georgie Fame, and it's music here from Phil DeGregg.

Welcome. Welcome to a really nice collection of music made possible by a particularly nice collection of people. Folks who voluntarily support Jazz on the Radio, make it happen. I'm Bob Studebaker, happy to be here, and this is a song called Happy to Be Happy. It's played by Jay Hogard.

I have long been a fan of great guitar playing, and it's pretty nice right there. That is Dan Adler, a 2009 recording of a Cole Porter composition titled I Love You. It was Grant Stewart playing sax. I'm Bob Studebaker. This is Listener Supported Jazz, and we'll stay with that love theme with the Bob Alberti Quartet with Harry Allen playing sax here, and the old favorite Falling in Love with Love.

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drummer Yoron Israel, leading his band that featured Bill Pierce on sax, through a tune John Coltrane wrote to celebrate Sonny Rollins called Like Sonny. Marion McPartland before that, and Thelonious Monk is next. Blue Monk is the title.

are taking it nice and easy with jazz on the radio, and that's one called Easy Street, Patrick Williams and his orchestra. Another nice and easy one here, Bill Perkins and John Lewis with 2 Degrees East, 3 Degrees West.

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Yeah, it just feels good listening to him. Mr. Armstrong there, I get a kick out of you. 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

Yet another stunning live performance of the Modern Jazz Quartet on Skating in Central Park. 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

0: This is Brian O'Donnell, and one of the best parts of my mornings with you is connecting the amazing classical music, either the composers or performers or performances, with local history. 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

Trumpeter Dimitri Matheny and a rousing live take on Corcovado. Plus, Eric Alexander earlier, gonna laugh you right out of my life. It's Houston Person saluting Gene Ammons next with Blue Jug.

That's Jim Ferguson, bassist and vocalist, as we heard him there, on While We're Young, with Chris Potter behind him on sax. It's the imposing tenor sax master, Dexter Gordon, up next on his own classic, Fried Bananas.

0: Dani Villarreal Martinez, the first Adamar Scripps Fellow in the WVXU News Department. I'm excited to be here and to cover the news, people, and neighborhoods of Northern Kentucky. It's a growing area with a fascinating history and big plans for the future, and I enjoy sharing those stories with you.
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So well done. A wonderful thing called Four, as done by Tanya Grubbs and her quintet. Topping off the hour for us now, it's original music from Ramon Valle off of his No Escape album. This is Clouds.

Sure, glad to see you back here with us for another hour of great listener-supported jazz radio. We're getting this hour started with the landmark 1950s Armstrong with Oscar Peterson on a relaxed old favorite, Sweet Lorraine.

Yeah, pianist Marion McPartland with a fine live salute to New Orleans. David J., pleased to have you with us here this hour. Benny Powell's polished trombone work playing, but beautiful. That right after Nancy Wilson goes Taking a Chance on Love.

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Judy Barnett, along with Ken Paplowski there, doing Azalea. It's the early Miles Davis Quintet now to swing on Oleo.

Mr. Dog Jazz, David Grisman jamming with UK guitarist Martin Taylor on East of the Sun. The decades-long dean of the jazz bass, Milt Hinton, now from the early 60s with Ruby Braff on I Know That You Know.

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Drummer Skip Walker revives a Tina Brooks tune, Back to the Tracks. Plus, we heard Blossom Dearie caught between the devil and the deep blue sea. Bassist Leon Dorsey with Brian Carrot on Vibes close the hour for us now with Chillin'.

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Often say it's something old, something new, something swingin' and something blue. Well, starting this hour, it's a delightfully swingin' set with old friends Lester Young, Teddy Wilson, Gene Ramey, and Papa Joe Jones, taking a chance on love.

The sophisticated and smooth Wesley Whitfield warning, be careful, it's my heart. David J., your host this hour, being careful to jazz up whatever you're doing. Errol Garner's High Wire is all set to follow Bobby Hutcherson right now as he plays Chan's song.

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1: Yeah, the distinctive Carmen McRae from her Grammy-nominated Live at Birdland album, A Little Black and Blue. It's Vince Guaraldi up and running next on The Track Beat.

Another enthusiastic live performance of Dave Brubeck's quartet on Pennies from Heaven. Coming up next, it's drummer T.S. Monk with special guest Kevin Mahogany at the mic to vocally redo Ruby, My Dear.

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Laverne Butler updating the old Dinah Washington hit, This Bitter Earth. Plus, we also heard Diego Urcola doing Tango Azul. Wrapping up the hour for us now, it's Wayne Escoffery leading us away to noon night.

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That's Bayou-born guitarist Ron Eshte on I'll Close My Eyes. It is David J. here along with you with Eyes Wide Open all this hour. Here now, Dave Budway, to present his energetic take on a new Kiss.

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That's Colleen McNabb dancing cheek to cheek with you. Prior to that, the ever soulful soprano sax work of David Newman, having One for My Baby and One for the Road. That's from his album, Still Hard Times. Moving on now to guitarist Randy Napoleon, who's searching for the lost tune.

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The warm and breezy Brazilian sounds of Kenya on the Yvonne Linz Music Come Closer to Me. Thanks for joining us here and also for supporting Great Jazz Radio. Next up, Kyle Simpson's Jazz Collective, celebrating the lovely month of May.

The always impeccable Shirley Horn from her 1998 Miles Davis tribute album and her take on Summertime. Thank you so much for joining us here this hour, the home of truly great listener-supported jazz radio. It's pianist Miki Yamanaka and her quartet now, wrapping up this hour for us with her playful Preschool.

I could leave the old days behind, leave all my pals, I'd never mind. 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

From his Blue Note release, American Classic, Willie Nelson, with a special friend, Diana Krall, If I Had You, and I'm so glad there is you to keep me company for this hour of jazz. I'm Helen Wigger. Tony DePaulis, Eric DeFade, and Francisco Locastro up next with a piece called Cross-Eyed.

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Joanna Majoko, along with the Tiki Collective, Harlem Nocturne, and earlier, Charlie Parker's Relaxin' at Camarillo, performed by the Steve Ash Trio. Here's a piece called Mojave Moon, Lisa Hilton.

Gene Ammons' Little Girl Blue, Richard Wyans on piano. Our next selection is titled Southland. It's performed by the Ortner Roberts Duo.

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Tom Harrell with Wishing Well, and earlier from her Sure Fire release, a project involving the Caribbean Jazz Project, Diane Sure, More Than You Know. I'm Helen Wigger. Thank you so much for listening. We'll close with Gerald Beckett.

Your timing is perfect. Let's enjoy some jazz together. I'm Helen Wigger. Pianist Eric Lilly, along with Mark Diamond on bass and Phil Romaine on drums, gets things started with Twirler.

Najee, the soprano saxophonist, performing with Charles Erlin with My Love. I'm Helen Wigger. Thanks for joining me today. This is Diane Reeves, Just a Little Lovin'.

0: I'm Dani Villarreal Martinez, the first Adamar Scripps Fellow in the WVXU News Department. I'm excited to be here and to cover the news, people, and neighborhoods of Northern Kentucky. It's a growing area with a fascinating history and big plans for the future, and I enjoy sharing those stories with you.
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Jimmy Hamilton, a member of the Duke Ellington Orchestra and a tenor saxophonist, was responsible for that chart called Three J's Blues, Duke Ellington. And earlier we heard from Brian Lynch with Autumn Nocturne. Here's the Charlie Burr Trio.

Ray Brown Trio with a very special guest, guitarist Bruce Foreman, Blues for Wes. Well, speaking of blues, our next number has blues in the title, All Blues, Eddie Henderson with the Dream Session.

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Alan Broadbent Trio, Ballad Impromptu, and earlier, Not Mine, the female vocalist Rebecca Kilgore teaming up with Dave Frischberg. I'm Helen Wigger. We close with Line for Lions, performed by the John Basile Quartet.

1999 was the year that Explosive came out. Milt Jackson with the Clayton Hamilton Jazz Orchestra. Here they are with The Nearness of You.

Recorded live at The Hague in 1953, Chet Baker and Jerry Mulligan, My Funny Valentine. Off to a good start, and thanks for being a part of it. I'm Helen Wigger. How can we top that? Well, let's try Ann Hampton Callaway, Let's Fall in Love.

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Marianne Sullivan with Bliss, and that was preceded by Joe Sample with his own composition, Tones for Ben, Charles Lloyd, the saxophonist. My name is Helen, and this is one from Max Leake, pianist based in the Pittsburgh area, Heart Song.

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Joshua Redman, along with Brad Meldow, Christian McBride, and Brian Blade, Silly Little Love Song, and that was preceded by Larez Alexandria, Give Me the Simple Life. Well, we enjoyed the jazz life this hour. I'm Helen Wigger. We close with Duke Ellington.

Rachel Caswell were all in the dance. Also all in that piece was guitarist Dave Stryker. Hi, I'm Helen Wigger. Thanks for joining me. This next tune is called Slick, performed by Dan Wilinski.

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Well-deserved round of applause for Chick Corea's solo performance of Desafinado, and earlier, Let's Fall in Love, sung by Steve Tyrell. Antonio Adolfo is next with Octubro.

That trio was J.A.M., the piece Dancer on the Black Keys. Well, my name is Helen. Time to remember Tito Puente. Thanks to Ray Barreto, this piece titled I Remember Tito.

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or Silver with Kay Pasa. And earlier, it was Ben Sidran taking us on that sentimental journey. Thanks for joining me today. I'm Helen Wigger. Let's close with Adam Rafferty, Central Park West.

That song is called Airmail Special. It's played by Jay Hogarth in tribute to the master of the vibes, Lionel Hampton. And Carin Ellison is next as Monday Jazz continues with Under Paris Skies.

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A pianist from Brazil, that is Antonio Adolfo with his band, and John Coltrane's tune, Giant Steps. A pianist from the Dominican Republic, Michelle Camilo, before that. That was called Afterthought. And Etta Jones is next, second time around.

That's a great song, Sophisticated Swing, performed by pianist Red Garland and his quartet. And another pianist now, this is Joe Augustine, and he's given us Benny Golson's Killer Joe.

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there a nice recording of I Hadn't Anyone Till You from Francine Griffin right there. And that was Bobby Hutcherson playing Vibes before. The tune was Delilah. A big band now to wrap up the hour. This is the Marcus Shelby Jazz Orchestra, and the title of this is Maya.

They call themselves the Bad Plus, a trio and a tune there called Phlegm. Welcome to this edition of Monday Jazz. I'm Bob Studebaker. Betty Roche sings for us now, Go Away Blues.

0: I'm Dani Villarreal Martinez, the first Adamar Scripps Fellow in the WVXU News Department. I'm excited to be here and to cover the news, people, and neighborhoods of Northern Kentucky. It's a growing area with a fascinating history and big plans for the future, and I enjoy sharing those stories with you.
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That is pianist Alex Levin and his tune Sweets. Yeah, right before that, we heard Everett Green giving voice to Everything I Have Is Yours. Now, Johnny Hodges playing alto sax, Duke Ellington at the piano, Duke's tune, Things Ain't What They Used to Be.

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nice one from Kenny Barron, titled The First Year. Jackie Ryan right before that, and Jim Sinodero now, saluting Joe Henderson with a recording of Black Narcissus. It's how we wrap up the hour.

At the beginning of this collection of jazz, I'd like to first introduce myself. I'm Bob Studebaker. Thank you very much for listening. And to say thank you. Thank you for supporting Jazz on the Radio and making it possible for all of this to happen. Here's Rosanna Vitro. Don't let the sun catch you crying.

That's pretty cool. A live recording from the trio Organissimo and Smoking Section is the title of that. Hi, I'm Bob. Welcome to Great Music. Here's Dave Brubeck and the Quartet, another live recording now, Like Someone in Love.

0: 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I hope you'll join me for something new. 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
3: I'm the lucky one again, but I still have the rest.

That's a great old song, That Old Devil Called Love. Diane Shore singing it right there. Before that, the Harry Pickens Trio performed Blue and Green. Pianist Craig Davis now, a song written by Michael Marmorosa, Dodo Marmorosa. The title of this is Mellow Mood.

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Yeah, typically that's an instrumental. Sounds good with Diane Marina singing the words. That is Moanin'. And guitarist Bobby Broom wraps up the collection with Thelonious Monk's Ruby, My Dear.

a parade. Let's have a celebration.

That is guitarist Adam Rose and his tune, Palm Tree Breeze, and his friend, Dexter Moses, playing flute. I'm Bob Studebaker, inviting you to stay tuned for a full hour of really good music. We're still close to the beginning, and Lou Rawls is next. Blues is a Woman.

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if he stays away. Old rocking chair will get me. All I do is pray.

thank you very much for spending some time with great music. And it is great, isn't it? That's a Billie Holiday recording of Stormy Weather right there. David Fathead Newman played Billy Joel's New York State of Mind right before. And a great combination now, Bob Snyder and Joe Locke teaming up on Last Tango in Paris.

0: 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I'm Erin Gottsacker, and we've just scratched the surface of interesting stories to tell. 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
3: Oh, so I need story, yes, of late.

Softly, as in a morning sunrise. That is Nancy Harms and Dave Stryker. Move on up right before. Take the A Train is how we wrap it up. It's played by Oscar Peterson.

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Clarinet Master Buddy DeFranco now to play in a sentimental mood.

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Trumpeter Dimitri Matheny and a rousing live take on Corcovado. Plus, Eric Alexander earlier, gonna laugh you right out of my life. It's Houston Person saluting Gene Ammons next with Blue Jug.

That's Jim Ferguson, bassist and vocalist, as we heard him there, on While We're Young, with Chris Potter behind him on sax. It's the imposing tenor sax master, Dexter Gordon, up next on his own classic, Fried Bananas.

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So well done. A wonderful thing called Four, as done by Tanya Grubbs and her quintet. Topping off the hour for us now, it's original music from Ramon Valle off of his No Escape album. This is Clouds.

Sure, glad to see you back here with us for another hour of great listener-supported jazz radio. We're getting this hour started with the landmark 1959 session of Louis Armstrong with Oscar Peterson on a relaxed old favorite, Sweet Lorraine.

Yeah, pianist Marion McPartland with a fine live salute to New Orleans. David J., pleased to have you with us here this hour. Benny Powell's polished trombone work playing, but beautiful. That right after Nancy Wilson goes Taking a Chance on Love.

0: Danny Villarreal Martinez, the first Adamar Scripps Fellow in the WVXU News Department. I'm excited to be here and to cover the news, people, and neighborhoods of Northern Kentucky. It's a growing area with a fascinating history and big plans for the future, and I enjoy sharing those stories with you.
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Judy Barnett, along with Ken Paplowski there, doing Azalea. It's the early Miles Davis Quintet now to swing on Oleo.

Mr. Dog Jazz, David Grisman jamming with UK guitarist Martin Taylor on East of the Sun. The decades-long dean of the jazz bass, Milt Hinton, now from the early 60s with Ruby Braff on I Know That You Know.

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Drummer Skip Walker revives a Tina Brooks tune, Back to the Tracks. Plus, we heard Blossom Dearie caught between the devil and the deep blue sea. Bassist Leon Dorsey with Brian Carrot on Vibes close the hour for us now with Chillin'.

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Often say it's something old, something new, something swingin' and something blue. Well, starting this hour, it's a delightfully swingin' set with old friends Lester Young, Teddy Wilson, Gene Ramey, and Papa Joe Jones, taking a chance on love.

The sophisticated and smooth Wesla Whitfield warning, be careful, it's my heart. David J., your host this hour, being careful to jazz up whatever you're doing. Errol Garner's High Wire is all set to follow Bobby Hutcherson right now as he plays Chan's song.

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Yeah, the distinctive Carmen McRae from her Grammy-nominated Live at Birdland album, A Little Black and Blue. It's Vince Guaraldi up and running next on The Track Beat.

Another enthusiastic live performance of Dave Brubeck's quartet on Pennies from Heaven. Coming up next, it's drummer T.S. Monk with special guest Kevin Mahogany at the mic to vocally redo Ruby, My Dear.

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Laverne Butler updating the old Dinah Washington hit, This Bitter Earth. Plus, we also heard Diego Urcola doing Tango Azul. Wrapping up the hour for us now, it's Wayne the Scoffery leading us away to noon night.

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That's Bayou-born guitarist Ron Eshte on I'll Close My Eyes. It is David J. here along with you with Eyes Wide Open all this hour. Here now, Dave Budway, to present his energetic take on a new Kiss.

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That's Colleen McNabb dancing cheek to cheek with you. Prior to that, the ever soulful soprano sax work of David Newman, having one for my baby and one for the road. That's from his album, Still Hard Times. Moving on now to guitarist Randy Napoleon, who's searching for the lost tune.

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The warm and breezy Brazilian sounds of Kenya on the Yvonne Linz Music Come Closer to Me. Thanks for joining us here and also for supporting Great Jazz Radio. Next up, Kyle Simpson's Jazz Collective celebrating the lovely month of May.

The always impeccable Shirley Horn from her 1998 Miles Davis tribute album and her take on Summertime. Thank you so much for joining us here this hour, the home of truly great listener-supported

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I could start my life anew if I

I could be a king uncrowned, humble or poor, rich or renowned. There is nothing I couldn't do.

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I could be a king, dear, uncrowned, humble or poor, rich or renowned. There is nothing I couldn't do.

From his Blue Note release, American Classic, Willie Nelson, with a special friend, Diana Krall, If I Had You, and I'm so glad there is you to keep me company for this hour of jazz. I'm Helen Wigger. Tony DePaulis, Eric DeFade, and Francisco Locastro up next with a piece called Cross-Eyed.

0: Today from the Ohio Newsroom brings you unique stories of the people and communities from around our state. I'm Erin Gottsacker, and we've just scratched the surface of interesting stories to tell. 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

Joanna Majoko, along with the Tiki Collective, Harlem Nocturne. And earlier, Charlie Parker's Relaxin' at Camarillo, performed by the Steve Ash Trio. Here's a piece called Mojave Moon, Lisa Hilton.

Gene Ammons' Little Girl Blue, Richard Wyans on piano. Our next selection is titled Southland. It's performed by the Ortner Roberts Duo.

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Your timing is perfect. Let's enjoy some jazz together. I'm Helen Wigger. Pianist Eric Lilly, along with Mark Diamond on bass and Phil Romaine on drums, gets things started with Twirler.

Naji, the soprano saxophonist, performing with Charles Erlin with My Love. I'm Helen Wigger. Thanks for joining me today. This is Diane Reeves, Just a Little Lovin'.

0: This is Brian O'Donnell, and one of the best parts of my mornings with you is connecting the amazing classical music, either the composers or performers or performances, with local history. 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

Jimmy Hamilton, a member of the Duke Ellington Orchestra and a tenor saxophonist, was responsible for that chart called Three J's Blues, Duke Ellington. And earlier we heard from Brian Lynch with Autumn Nocturne. Here's the Charlie Burr Trio.

Ray Brown Trio with a very special guest, guitarist Bruce Foreman, Blues for Wes. Well, speaking of blues, our next number has blues in the title, All Blues, Eddie Henderson. With

0: Danny Villarreal Martinez, the first Adamar Scripps Fellow in the WVXU News Department. I'm excited to be here and to cover the news, people, and neighborhoods of Northern Kentucky. It's a growing area with a fascinating history and big plans for the future, and I enjoy sharing those stories with you.
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Alan Broadbent Trio, Ballad Impromptu, and earlier, Not Mine, the female vocalist Rebecca Kilgore teaming up with Dave Frischberg. I'm Helen Wigger. We close with Line for Lions, performed by the John Basile Quartet.

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Milt Jackson with the Clayton Hamilton Jazz Orchestra. Here they are with The Nearness of You.